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1: 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I know something you won't say anyways, mama said.

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1: You shot me so damn well, yeah, bon ton. You shot me, then you pop, and I'm like, damn, yeah, bon ton. I see the satisfaction in your eyes, bon ton. I love you.